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7: weather. The KCRG TV9 First Alert Forecast. For tonight, partly cloudy with some patchy fog late. We'll see a low of 56. Patchy fog possible early tomorrow, then mostly sunny and a high of 82. Winds on the northeast tonight between 5 to 10 miles per hour, becoming southeast tomorrow between 5 to 10. A slight chance of storms tomorrow night with a low of 63. I'm TV9 First Alert Storm Team Meteorologist Corey Thompson on 105.7 KOKZ, Iowa's Classic Hits.

0: 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Okay.
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1: The KCRG TV9 First Alert Forecast. For tonight, partly cloudy with some patchy fog late. We'll see a low of 56. Patchy fog possible early tomorrow, then mostly sunny and a high of 82. Winds out of the northeast tonight between 5 to 10 miles per hour, becoming southeast tomorrow between 5 to 10. A slight chance of storms tomorrow night with a low of 63. I'm TV9 First Alert Storm Team Meteorologist Corey Thompson on 105.7 KOKZ, Iowa's Classic Hits.

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1: Hey, it's Waters from the Waters Wake Up Call. We had a great Tunes Day playing the one-hit wonders and telling the stories behind some of them. Most of them true.
2: One Tin Soldier by Coven is an excellent one-hit wonder.
1: Silly Jack, go ahead. Hate your brother. It's a Cain and Abel story. He was made of tin. He was made by Geppetto, the same guy who made Pinocchio. Geppetto thought he'd start building people from tin first, and then Billy Jack, he went off and he didn't call Geppetto or anything. He was just kind of this loner guy and thought, well, that's the last time I make anybody out of tin. So he started making people out of wood. These people started lying and had huge noses. They just looked hideous. And he decided, you know what? I'm going to be like my first kid made of tin, Billy Jack. I'm just going to sit here by myself. I don't need none of this heartache no more.
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1: The KCRG TV9 First Alert Forecast. For tonight, partly cloudy with some patchy fog late. We'll see a low of 56. Patchy fog possible early tomorrow, then mostly sunny and a high of 82. Winds out the northeast tonight between 5 to 10 miles per hour, becoming southeast tomorrow between 5 to 10. A slight chance of storms tomorrow night with a low of 63. I'm TV9 First Alert Storm Team Meteorologist Corey Thompson on 105.7 KOKZ, Iowa's Classic Hits.

0: 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We have to stop briefly. We'll be back on the job in a few with more of Iowa's classic hits on 105.7 KOKZ.
1: Casey Kasem has unlocked the American Top 40 vaults and is replaying original shows from the 70s. This week, Casey takes you back to August 20th, 1977. That's when Johnny Rivers was swaying to the music. Mary Wilson dialed the telephone man. The Bee Gees went to the edge of the universe. And Rita Coolidge was lifted higher and higher. You'll hear those songs and all the top 40 hits from August 20th, 1977, right here on American Top 40, the 70s.
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1: KCRG TV9 First Alert Forecast. Partly cloudy, some patchy fog is possible late overnight tonight. Winds northeast 5 to 10, a low near 58. Patchy fog early, followed by mostly sunny skies for your day on Thursday. Winds southeast 5 to 10, a high near 82, and a slight chance of storms reappears Thursday evening. I'm TV9 First Alert weather intern Kylie Phillip on 105.7 KOKZ Iowa's Classic Hits.

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1: Saturdays in the fall, 69,248 people are on their feet at Kinnick Stadium to reach the stadium capacity of 69,250. 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
1: Hey, it's Waters from the Waters Wake Up Call. We had a great Tunes Day playing the one-hit wonders and telling the stories behind some of them. Most of them true.
2: One Tin Soldier by Coven is an excellent one-hit wonder.
1: Tilly Jack, go ahead. Hate your brother. It's a Cain and Abel story. He was made of tin. He was made by Geppetto, the same guy who made Pinocchio. Geppetto thought he'd start building people from tin first, and then Billy Jack, he went off and he didn't call Geppetto or anything. He was just kind of this loner guy and thought, well, that's the last time I make anybody out of tin. So he started making people out of wood. These people started lying and had huge noses. They just looked hideous. And he decided, you know what? I'm going to be like my first kid made of tin, Billy Jack. I'm just going to sit here by myself. I don't need none of this heartache no more.
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1: The KCRG TV9 First Alert Forecast. Partly cloudy, some patchy fog is possible late overnight tonight. Winds northeast 5 to 10, a low near 58. Patchy fog early, followed by mostly sunny skies for your day on Thursday. Winds southeast 5 to 10, a high near 82, and a slight chance of storms reappears Thursday evening. I'm TV9 First Alert weather intern Kylie Phillip on 105.7 KOKZ, Iowa's Classic Hits.

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1: 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Partly cloudy, some patchy fog is possible late overnight tonight. Winds northeast 5 to 10, a low near 58. Patchy fog early, followed by mostly sunny skies for your day on Thursday. Winds southeast 5 to 10, a high near 82, and a slight chance of storms reappears Thursday evening. I'm TV9 First Alert weather intern Kylie Phillip on 105.7 KOKZ, Iowa's Classic Hits.

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2: Hey, it's Waters from the Waters Wake Up Call. 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
3: One Tin Soldier by Coven is an excellent one-hit wonder.
2: Tilly Jack, go ahead, hate your brother. It's a Cain and Abel story. He was made of tin. He was made by Geppetto, the same guy who made Pinocchio. Geppetto thought he'd start building people from tin first, and then Billy Jack, he went off and he didn't call Geppetto or anything. He was just kind of this loner guy and thought, well, that's the last time I make anybody out of tin. So he started making people out of wood. These people started lying and had huge noses. They just looked hideous. And he decided, you know what? I'm going to be like my first kid made of tin, Billy Jack. I'm just going to sit here by myself. I don't need none of this heartache no more.
3: And who said you couldn't run with a tangent? Outstanding.

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1: The KCRG TV9 First Alert Forecast. Partly cloudy, some patchy fog is possible late overnight tonight. Winds northeast 5 to 10, a low near 58. Patchy fog early, followed by mostly sunny skies for your day on Thursday. Winds southeast 5 to 10, a high near 82, and a slight chance of storms reappears Thursday evening. I'm TV9 First Alert weather intern Kylie Phillip on 105.7 KOKZ, Iowa's Classic Hits.

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forever, and that's a mighty long time. But I'm here to tell you, there's something else. The afterworld. A world of never-ending happiness. You can always see the sun. 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
1: 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Partly cloudy, some patchy fog is possible late overnight tonight. Winds northeast 5 to 10, a low near 58. Patchy fog early, followed by mostly sunny skies for your day on Thursday. Winds southeast 5 to 10, a high near 82, and a slight chance of storms reappears Thursday evening. I'm TV9 First Alert weather intern Kylie Phillip on 105.7 KOKZ, Iowa's Classic Hits.

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1: 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Partly cloudy, some patchy fog is possible late overnight tonight. Winds northeast 5 to 10, a low near 58. Patchy fog early, followed by mostly sunny skies for your day on Thursday. Winds southeast 5 to 10, a high near 82, and a slight chance of storms reappears Thursday evening. I'm TV9 First Alert weather intern Kylie Phillip on 105.7 KOKZ, Iowa's Classic Hits.

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0: You have to pay bills, and so do we. It's the American way. 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
1: Hey, it's Waters from the Waters Wake Up Call. We had a great Tunes Day playing the one-hit wonders and telling the stories behind some of them. Most of them true.
2: One Tin Soldier by Coven is an excellent one-hit wonder.
1: Silly Jack, go ahead. Hate your brother. It's a Cain and Abel story. He was made of tin. He was made by Geppetto, the same guy who made Pinocchio. Geppetto thought he'd start building people from tin first, and then Billy Jack, he went off and he didn't call Geppetto or anything. He was just kind of this loner guy and thought, well, that's the last time I make anybody out of tin. So he started making people out of wood. These people started lying and had huge noses. They just looked hideous. And he decided, you know what? I'm going to be like my first kid made of tin, Billy Jack. I'm just going to sit here by myself. I don't need none of this heartache no more.
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1: The KCRG TV9 First Alert Forecast. Partly cloudy, some patchy fog is possible late overnight tonight. Winds northeast 5 to 10, a low near 58. Patchy fog early, followed by mostly sunny skies for your day on Thursday. Winds southeast 5 to 10, a high near 82, and a slight chance of storms reappears Thursday evening. I'm TV9 First Alert weather intern Kylie Phillip on 105.7 KOKZ, Iowa's Classic Hits.

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4: The land that is now Iowa was part of the famous Louisiana Purchase in 1803. The next year, Meriwether Lewis and William Clark set out on a 2.5-year-long expedition to explore and map the new territory. One of the first men to join the expedition was Charles Floyd of Kentucky. The 22-year-old was a non-commissioned officer in the U.S. Army and a relative of Clark's. As they neared the Missouri River in the end of July, Floyd took ill. He recovered briefly, but then died on August 20, 1804, likely due to a ruptured appendix. A funeral was held, and Floyd was buried on a bluff overlooking the Missouri River. The expedition named the area Floyd's Bluff, which is located within the current city limits of Sioux City. The Sergeant Floyd Monument was declared a National Historic Landmark in 1960, part of a 23-acre park to honor the only person on the Lewis and Clark expedition to die, and the first U.S. soldier to die west of the Mississippi. The monument itself is 100 feet high, honoring Sergeant Charles Floyd of the Lewis and Clark expedition, who died on this date in 1804. And that's Iowa Almanac for August 20th. Follow us on Twitter at Iowa Almanac. Until tomorrow, I'm Jeff Stein.
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Don't you want me, baby? 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I guess you're just what I need. 1057 KOKZ, Iowa's classic hits.

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0: Classic hits, 105.7 KOKZ in the air tonight, this morning. It's confusing. That's Phil Collins. My name is Mike Waters. Happy Throwback Thursday. Oh, it's going to be a good one, too. Let me tell you. You know, it's National Radio Day, so I thought we'd spend Throwback Thursday talking about our interactions with radio when we were growing up. Stations you'd listen to and, you know, whether you were trying to get that one song on the on your tape recorder. You know, you kept calling the station, requesting, and finally you got it. And then that damn DJ talked over half of it and ruined it. That's what they do, you know, them DJs. But no, we all did that, right? We all taped songs from the radio. We didn't have streaming. We didn't have a service we could just go to and listen to it. You know, it was tougher. It's tougher back then, and we used the radio for a lot of things as far as our favorite music and things like that. You know, a little company, maybe, you know, have something to talk to us in the night when we were trying to get to sleep and we were afraid of the dark. I know I had one of them radios. That was, let's see, Afraid of the Dark, 19, I believe. So anyway, let's talk a little bit about how we listened to radio back when we were growing up in the 70s and the 80s when they were really playing the good tunes. Hey, they're still playing the good tunes. That's what I'm playing. So anyway, Throwback Thursday, 70s at 7, 80s at 8. That's all coming up at 7 and 8 o'clock, as if you didn't know. We've got fair skies, 66 degrees at the moment in Hiawatha, fair and 61 in Waterloo, and I'll tell you what, here's what I would like to do before we do anything else. I've got a look on the
1: we can all use a little good news.
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0: 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That's a classic location. And the new location, Mount Vernon Road Southeast. So, here's the story. There's a woman from Missouri, very nervous about running her first half marathon. So she kept asking her boyfriend to run with her, but he kept saying no. Now, if you think that's the end of the story, you've never heard the bright side before. What she didn't know is that he was secretly training. And then on race day, he surprised her, and she immediately got emotional. Oh, man, what a guy. Jason Burns, surprising Emma Kessler. Listen.
5: You're making me nervous. What?
6: Nuh-uh. No. No, you're lying. Are you doing it really?
7: I've been running every weekend since the last one that you ran to run it with you.
8: I have lied to you so many times over the last 2.5 months
7: about what I'm doing.
9: We are 4.6 miles in, hanging in there. We are at like 9 3/4. Almost at 10, how you feeling?
10: Oh. Amazing!
9: Woo. Amazing! Yippee!
7: It was a little short of 13 miles. How do you feel?
6: Way better now that we're done.
0: Yeah, no kidding. I don't know if I could do that. But, you know, especially when it was so heartwarming, especially when he said, I've lied to you so many times. That's awesome, though. He secretly trained for this half marathon to surprise his girlfriend, and they ran together. That's pretty awesome, if you ask me. If that brightened your morning half as much as it did mine, please sing along with the Brightside Kids on the Bus.

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2: From the KCRG TV9 newsroom, I'm Beth Malicki. An upcoming road closure near Linmar High School in Marion is raising concerns because the work is scheduled to begin the same day students return to class. The southbound lanes of North 10th Street from Tower Terrace Road to 29th Avenue are scheduled to close beginning Tuesday, August 25th. Drivers will be directed to follow posted detours while crews complete landscaping improvements in the medians. The work is part of a larger city project that includes road patching and improvements to medians along 10th Street. Marion Deputy City Manager Kim Downs said the city decided it was time to refresh the landscaping and medians that have been in place for years. As the start of school is right around the corner, the Iowa Department of Health and Human Services confirmed an outbreak of measles in southern Iowa Monday. Healthcare authorities also confirmed cases of measles across the Mississippi River from Dubuque and Grant County, Wisconsin, on Tuesday. Data from the Centers for Disease Control show fewer Iowa kindergartners have been vaccinated against measles every year since 2020. For breaking news alerts and headlines anytime, download the KCRG TV9 News app.
3: This morning, then mostly sunny with highs in lower 80s. Tonight, a slight chance of storms will drop to mid and lower 60s. Friday, a slight chance of storms, but a lot of dry time in between with highs in lower 80s. A few storms possible Friday night, 64. Saturday, sunshine with highs in the lower 80s. From the TV9 Weather Lab, I'm Justin Roberts on 105.7 KOKZ, Iowa's classic hit.
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That is the Pretenders and Chrissy Hynde, of course, who does have a nice hind. That's Brass in Pocket. 6:16, Throwback Thursday. What is wake-up call? I'm putting on my Throwback Thursday radio voice. Because back in the 70s, this is how we sounded. It's called Hey, the Boss Jock. I always hated that term, boss jock, and those phony sounding announcers, you know, here it is, 6:16, 16 past 6, check your face on a Throwback Thursday, you know, that kind of thing is just, we call it puking. It kind of sounds like, it's kind of the radio DJ form of throwing up. And I explain it like this because it's National Radio Day. So I thought I would celebrate, and I hope you would find a reason to celebrate National Radio Day. I think we've all listened to the radio all our lives, you know, growing up, especially, you know, we did, because a lot of us didn't have streaming and other ways to get music, so we just cranked the radio, man. And there they were, all the big tunes, you know, like back in the 70s, you'd hear those, the songs that you hear here now is kind of what we're trying to do, 70s and 80s. You know, we still dip into the 60s and we dip into the 90s, but it's mainly 70s and 80s. And we'll go back to the 70s at 7, 80s at 8, and do that whole thing and just celebrate radio. That's what we're going to do, and I've got some bits you may remember from the 70s. There was a very funny bit done by a guy by the name of Dick Orkin back in the 70s, Chicken Man. I'll have an episode of Chicken Man for you with the 70s at 7 National Radio Day. And let's see. Oh, what else did I? Oh, George Carlin always did a funny radio bit. Wonderful Wino. So I'll have a little Carlin, a little Chicken Man, a little me, and I'm hoping a whole lot of you, because I want to know what your experience was with the radio in the 70s and the 80s growing up. Did you call the DJ a lot? I mean, if not, you should start, because it's the best, man. It's the best, calling the DJ. 364-1057 or 234-1057, and I guess you can do the text line, but we didn't have no text line.

0: line back in the 70s, but that's 319-364-1057. It's just another way to communicate, which is good, right? So, what did you do? Did you record songs off of the radio? Did you just call and harass the DJ? I know there are some of you out there that like to do that. And what was the station you listened to? What kind of a station was it? Who was your favorite DJ back in the day? Any and all of that stuff, I would love to hear from you. And again, I gave you the numbers, gave you the text. And, you know, there's one thing about radio. A lot of people think, oh, well, you know, they're all basically the same. You know, it's the same DJ and, same kind of contests and the same, you know, all of this stuff. You know, all this cliche stuff they say about the radio. And I guess stereotyping, that's what they're doing. They're stereotyping us. Well, let me tell you something. Yes, we do come in stereo, although there have been a couple of people who've walked away with mono, but we don't need to talk about them. And typical? Not us. Not me. I'm not typical. Yeah, go find another crazy person like me, why don't you? But anyway, here's a guy making fun of us. It's a comedian by the name of Arj Barker, and he's talking about radio contests and winners and how they're all the same. Yeah. Tell us all about it.
1: 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All radio contests sound exactly the same. You're lucky caller number 7.
2: Oh, my God. I can't believe it. Are you serious?
1: I'm serious. You just won $1,000. 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
2: This one! whatever the hell it is!
1: Those people have no shame or humility. There's no rule that says you have to love the station you won on. If I won a contest, I'd be completely honest. You just won $1,000. What's your favorite radio station?
2: Well, I jump around a lot. I like the Spanish one. And this one's pretty good. What station is this anyway? I just had it on Seek.
0: Yeah, lousy. Well, okay, so let's take some of those, all right? Number one, I take caller 3, not 7. Ha ha. And when I answer the phone, people are never that excited. I never give away anything to really get excited about. $1,000, I guess in L.A., they get that kind of thing. And I never ask what station. Obviously, you're listening to KOKZ. You know, there are a lot of those stations. Hey, what station made you a winner? That's phony baloney nonsense is what that is. That's a dumb question. But obviously you're listening to KOKZ and you're never flipping around. You're always listening right here, right? Right? Even if I'm wrong, say right. You know what? To prove that we're not all like that. And I won't take caller 7, but caller number 3 at 364-1057 or 234-1057. And to prove you won't get excited and this isn't anything to get excited about, I will give caller 3 at either of those numbers a year's supply of Mike Waters belly lint. Yeah, caller 3. You know what? Let's see if any phones even ring to win a year's supply of my belly lint. Good luck to you, and John Parr is next on KO.
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0: 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You know, if I was a superhero, oh, never mind. I don't know. I'd either be super freak or super tramp. One of the two. I don't know which one. But anyway, I'd want to be a new super friend. Super freak or super tramp. Probably super tramp. Super tramp definitely on the weekends. And then super freak. Well, I could be super freak on weekdays or weekends. Boy, I'll have to think about that a little bit more, and then I'll get back to you. It's 6:34, Throwback Thursday. My name is Mark Waters, and we're just having fun being on the radio. It's National Radio Day, so I thought I'd mix things up a little bit. And coming up here in about 25 minutes, we're going to go back to the 70s, and we're going to celebrate radio from the 70s. So if you were a DJ back in the 70s on like a hit radio station, you'd be sounding like this. So I think I'm going to have to sound like this the entire 7 o'clock hours. So maybe that's what I'll do. I'll just puke my way through Throwback Thursday. Or not. I don't like doing that for too long. It's kind of fun to make fun of that kind of thing for a little bit, but I don't think I could do it for an extended period of time. But the aspects of 70s radio that we will talk about, anything you want to talk about, of course, you know, as far as your relationship with radio in the 70s and or the 80s, maybe waiting for that one song that you had asked for, you called, you requested, you talked to the DJ, hey, could you play The Night Chicago Died by Paper Lace? And they said, hey, let me see what I could do for you. And you took that as, absolutely, I'll get that on for you next. But, of course, that didn't happen because that's not what they said. But you misinterpreted it. So you're just standing by waiting. Every song could be The Night Chicago Died by Paper Lace. So you sit there with that, remember the portable recorder, the tape recorder. It was a rectangular shape. And you'd put the tape in, and you'd have to hit play record at the same time. And you would have that real close to one of your stereo speakers. So, yeah, you'd get the great sound. So then, finally, 4 hours later, the song comes on, probably because it was coming up anyway. And you were there with the play and the record, and you were ready, and he hit it. And the that damn DJ talked over half of it. Oh, that was the worst. Well, I never do that. Okay, I rarely do that. And I won't do any of that today. So if you would like to get out and relive old times and bring out that old tape deck and record a song from KOKZ doing the Throwback Thursday thing, I won't talk over any of it. I'll just let you have the very low quality version of that song on your 50-year-old low quality tape deck. Okay? All right. That's a deal as far as I'm concerned. And by the way, you know, I had told you about the cliches and the contests and things. And I said that I never give away anything that exciting. And there was another thing. The guy said, it's always caller 7. I take caller 3. And you never get that excited about anything. Well, I'll tell you what. I promised a lifetime supply of Mike Waters belly lint. And you know how many calls I got? 0. See, another cliche wrecked. See, you didn't get all that excited. You didn't even call me. I'm a little hurt, but it's okay. I kind of understand. All right. Anyway, call me. Anything you want to talk about, any throwback you want to take. Let's talk radio. Chicken Man is coming up. Carlin doing wonderful wino. Oh, it's going to be a good time. All right, I got a few other things here for you.
1: And now, the Waters Wake-Up Call with this morning's 3 things you didn't know you needed to hear.
2: So without further ado,
0: hey, how about this woman in Philadelphia described her terrifying encounter with a guy who police say threatened and chased 6 people last week within a half hour while wearing a Chucky-style mask. What the? Here's Jamaica, one of these women that fought back against this wanted Chucky.
3: So I started to wave at her across from the intersection and say, hey, there's someone behind you. So I figured that if anything was going to happen, I wanted to see it with my own 2 eyes. He just seemed so disoriented about what his goals actually were. Like, I had bags. He wasn't reaching for those. It didn't seem like he had a clear goal to, like, actually get in La Colombe to do anything. So I was like, okay, well, let's see if you can fight. And he couldn't.
0: Yeah, he couldn't. I think that she was wrong in giving him advice. He seemed disoriented on what his goals were. So next time, Chucky, maybe you should be a little bit more focused, and then you'll be more successful.
4: That's second thing.
0: You know, I love what this teacher is doing. Going viral for creating a fart corner for the kids in the classroom. And here's what she says.
5: When I was young,

0: fart corner, the gas station.
1: I'm glad they did that. I mean, especially in school, because I know for me personally, gas was the only thing I passed in school.
2: Give us this third thing.
1: Okay, if you're anything like me, you are a Gen Xer, and there was a marketing director asked what needs to happen for Gen Xers to go to concerts again. And comedian Dan Regan, he had a pretty good list of demands.
3: First, physical tickets. And the purchase of your ticket should include complimentary readers and ibuprofen. Yeah. Chairs would be awesome. Padded chairs with a back. None of those stools or high chairs. Yeah. Our sciatic can't deal with that.
1: Yeah.
3: Clean restrooms. I once gave a restaurant a 5-star review because they had an immaculate restroom. Fine the band $1,000 for every minute they are late taking the stage from the start time. If it's spring or summer, it should start no later than 3 p.m.
1: Yes.
3: So we could be home by 6 p.m.
1: I agree. I still go to concerts, though. Don't get me wrong. But boy, that would make things a whole bunch better. I like those ideas, Dan. I really do. And I think that's three things.
4: What the hell were those things?
5: Three things you didn't know you needed to hear.
6: Thanks. I needed that.
5: This is the Waters Wake Up Call.
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11: 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Eddie Kendricks wanted to keep on trucking. And Gladys Knight took the midnight train to Georgia. 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
13: Teenagers sleeping until noon or 1 p.m. Now I can't sleep past 7 a.m. even on my days off. 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Well played, CBD gummies. 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
1: 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That is. Oh, I'm in 17 different places right now. That's why the confusion. But anyway, all I do is need to take a deep breath and now I'm only here. Ah, that's better. Okay, it is 6:53, Throwback Thursday, Waters Wake Up Call. And what kind of a day are we going to have? I know you always ask nervously, don't you? Well, a little patchy fog. I don't see much out my window, but a little patchy fog, then sunny and a high of 83. Tomorrow, maybe a chance for some showers later on Friday night, and a high of about 85. And for Saturday and Sunday, Saturday, sunny and 81. Sunny and 79 for Sunday. So a great weekend for the kids before they go back to school next week. It's already next week. That's insane. All right. Anyway, we're going to be going back to the 70s coming up here very shortly. Throwback Thursday, celebrating radio. It's National Radio Day today. So I want you to call me and tell me what kind of relationship you had with your radio. Keep it clean. This is a family program. But I want to know if you did a lot of requesting or what you liked about the radio back in the day and all that kind of stuff. So as far as the throwback goes, Chicken Man, George Carlin, I'll have a bunch of different stuff for you that went on in the 70s as far as the radio goes. You know, some cool old radio ads and things like that. Oh, I'll take you back, all right. Yes, I will. But first, you know, I've got to get you up to date on some things.
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1: Hey, today is World Mosquito Day. Yeah, I don't celebrate that one. The mosquitoes do, though, with what ends up being 2 liters of red. That's right. And if they're not careful, I send my SWAT team after them. So don't celebrate too hard, you little bugs. The USS Abraham Lincoln is ending its deployment in the Middle East. It'll be taken out by the USS John Wilkes Booth. What? 161 years too soon for you? I mean, come on. Hey, there's a new poll that shows 55% of adults under 30 are now more concerned than excited about AI. Yeah, the other 45% were told to answer differently by ChatGPT. Hey, the next iPhone will reportedly be thicker and heavier because Apple is replacing Bluetooth with a sweet tooth. Adds a couple of pounds. Instagram updated their logo to appeal to younger users. Yeah, it says TikTok. A restaurant in Miami is selling a $100 hot dog. It's really just a regular hot dog, but it comes with a gallon of gas. Gallon of gas. Costco is launching branded Medicare plans. It's great news for people who prefer to buy their colonoscopies in bulk. Hey, a live-action adaptation of The Jetsons starring Jim Carrey is in the works. Filming hasn't even begun, and it's already bombed. Yeah, you know, maybe they should treat it like the Flintstones and keep that show where it belongs, in the past. This reboot machine, come on. Tom Brady criticized NFL players who avoid preseason games. Tony Romo did the same to players who avoid preseason cocktails. And finally, Iran revealed their demands to reopen the Strait of Hormuz. And yes, One of them is tickets to the Eagles at the Sphere in Vegas. Oh, nope. Sorry, I'm getting my birds confused. It's for a flock of seagulls to reunite and play their favorite song. Yeah. Makes sense, right? That's all I got.
5: 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I always...

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3: From the KCRG TV9 newsroom, I'm Beth Malicki. An upcoming road closure near Linmar High School in Marion is raising concerns because the work is scheduled to begin the same day students return to class. The southbound lanes of North 10th Street from Tower Terrace Road to 29th Avenue are scheduled to close beginning Tuesday, August 25th. Drivers will be directed to follow posted detours while crews complete landscaping improvements in the medians. The work is part of a larger city project that includes road patching and improvements to medians along 10th Street. Marion Deputy City Manager Kim Down said the city decided it was time to refresh the landscaping and medians that have been in place for years. As the start of school is right around the corner, the Iowa Department of Health and Human Services confirmed an outbreak of measles in southern Iowa Monday. Healthcare authorities also confirmed cases of measles across the Mississippi River from Dubuque and Grant County, Wisconsin, on Tuesday. Data from the Centers for Disease Control show fewer Iowa kindergartners have been vaccinated against measles every year since 2020. For breaking news alerts and headlines anytime, download the KCRG TV9 News app.
4: This morning, then mostly sunny with highs in lower 80s. Tonight, a slight chance of storms will drop to the mid and lower 60s. Friday, a slight chance of storms, but a lot of dry time in between with highs in lower 80s. A few storms possible Friday night, 64. Saturday, sunshine with highs in the lower 80s. From the TV9 Weather Lab, I'm Justin Roberts on 105.7 KOKZ, Iowa's classic hits.
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9: 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Hey, welcome to the 1970s. It is 7:03 on a Throwback Thursday. Waters Wake Up Call. And we're going to be celebrating, for this hour anyway, radio from the 70s, radio ads and jingles and trailers and other things like Chicken Man. 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So we're going to get into an episode of Chicken Man. When was the last time you heard Chicken Man? Some, never. And others, 40 years or so. So that's all coming up. Anything you need, 364-1057 or 234-1057 as we kick things off with John Hall and Orleans. Still the one. Waters.

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That is Paul McCartney and Wings, and Maybe I'm Amazed from 1976. They originally released that back in 70 because that's when Paul McCartney did his very first solo album, just called McCartney. Released it off that, didn't do anything, and released the live version 6 years later, and boom, there you go. I haven't done this one for a while. Love me some sweet Ballroom Blitz, then Chicken Man.

Classic hits, 105.7 KOKZ, Ballroom Blitz. I got a ballroom at home. I keep my beach balls and my, what do you call them? The dodge balls in there. That's what's in my ballroom. 7:17 Throwback Thursday. Bad jokes because they're, I'm grabbing them from back in the 70s from really bad DJs. That's why my jokes aren't, you know, up to the crazy, wonderful standards they usually are. It's National Radio Day. We're in the 70s, so we're celebrating 70s radio at the moment. And if you remember 70s radio and you have a good sense of humor, then you probably remember Chicken Man. Remember Chicken Bark, Bark, Bark? Well, I'm going to play some Chicken Man coming up here. But you be on the lookout. A decent day is coming today at some point. We still have a little bit of fog and mist out there, according to the meteorologists. Let's see. No, Farron 63 right now, as a matter of fact. It changed as I refreshed the computer. Oh, no, we don't have any computer internet here. It's in the 70s. So I saw this on my other thing. Anyway, I don't know what I'm saying there. My brain is between two worlds. Don't you understand? It's Farron 63. I think that's where I was going. It's Farron 63 in Hiawatha, and in Waterloo, it's Farron 61. All right, so Chicken Man, there's a guy by the name of Dick Orkin, who is a genius in the world of radio, really. I mean, he's no longer with us. He passed away a few years ago. And I'm going to play an ad. He had an ad agency as well, and his goal with these ads was to make some really funny, entertaining ads. And they were all kind of in that style of Chicken Man. So what I'm going to do is I am going to play you an episode of Chicken Man. They're real quick. They're

0: About 2-3 minutes long, and just kind of a fun little deal if you've never heard them. But he's a crime-fighting superhero chicken, all right? So Dick Orkin, he's doing all the voices except the female, mind you. But Dick Orkin and Chicken Man from the early 70s. Listen and be entertained.
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2: Is the Steel Pier in Atlantic City. 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And describe the amazing horse as it dives as a man in a chicken suit.
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4: Pardon me, I'm the police commissioner of Midland City, and I'm looking for the wonderful winged warrior known as... Oh, next door. Thank you.
5: Come in.
4: Hello, winged warrior.
5: Commissioner Norton.
4: May I?
5: Of course.
4: I know you'll be diving again shortly, but a serious crime has been committed in Midland City, and I need your help, feathered fighter.
5: Commissioner, I'm no longer in the crime-fighting game, you know.
4: Yes, but the victim of this crime...
5: Showbiz is my life now.
4: ...is someone you know.
5: Would you hand me my beak plugs? Keeps the water from going up my beak.
4: He's an old friend of yours.
5: The horse doesn't need them, of course.
4: It's the mayor.
5: Oh, no, it's a real horse. See, the only fake part of the act is me in the chicken suit.
6: 30 seconds, chicken!
4: Winged warrior, please listen.
5: We'll make it fast, Commissioner.
6: Right.
4: Mayor Weekly has been the victim of a foul... wicked crime.
5: Gee, that's too bad. Well, nice seeing you, Commissioner.
4: He slipped and fell on a banana peel.
5: Did you say banana peel?
4: Not just banana peels, candy wrappers, popsicle sticks, empty paper cups, tin cans. Midland City is being buried alive by...
5: The word, Commissioner, is pollution.
6: You're on, winged warrior.
4: Oh, former fighting fowl. I know that show business is your life now, but the life of a great city is at stake.
5: Commissioner.
4: Yes?
5: Long ago, I took a vow upon the golden chicken claw that I would not rest until all crime was crushed with one blow from my mighty fist.
4: Then you mean you'll give up?
5: I've come to say so long, partner. I've got a job to do back in Midland City. Oh, sure, I'll leave them for you. So long. Funny, never thought he got water up his nose.
2: Well, so the famous fowl is breaking up a famous showbiz duo. Just to break up an infamous scene of crime in Midland City. And another thing, doesn't that horse have a swell vocabulary? Be listening tomorrow for another exciting episode in the life of the most fantastic crime fighter the world has ever known.
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Thursday, as I've been talking about. And one great thing about Throwback Thursday, I try to do anyway, I try to bring you back to a time when you were young and things were better, right? You felt better. The world seemed better. And I can do only so much.

0: to that. When you've got things like joint pain, as years go on, and it's just something that happens, and varying degrees, of course, with the joint pain, but it is, it makes things tough. Makes it tough to go back and experience your youth when you're thinking, ah, my joints are just, you're killing me, right? 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

0: Classic Hits, 105.7 KOKZ. That is Pat Benatar, and somebody texted me who's sitting at home going, hey, that's 1980s, Pat Benatar's 80s. Well, she had one hit in the 70s, that was 79, all right? I hate to DJ you like that, but I have to. But she's a very 80s kind of an artist, but in 79, that was the very first time we heard Pat Benatar, and then she released her big album with, I don't know what the name of that is. We're still in the 70s. She hasn't released it yet, so I can't tell you. Maybe I'll tell you next hour, okay? All right. We are celebrating radio. It is National Radio Day, and we're celebrating the radio, all things radio, whether it has to do with radio bits or ads or whatever you may have heard back in the 70s. And I have gotten a tip about something that KCRG Radio did about 50 years ago, that would have been 1976. So I'm looking for that. Hopefully I'll be able to find it before the 70s are over. I've got no guarantees, but I'm looking, all right? But speaking of bits and radio and 70s, there's a bit that some people remember from George Carlin. And he did it on his AM, FM. He'd done it for a while, actually. But this is George Carlin and he was a radio DJ for a while. He also played a DJ one time on Welcome Back, Kotter. And the Sweat Hogs, Gabe took the Sweat Hogs to a radio station. They met the DJ, who was George Carlin. Now, this is George Carlin doing a bit he used to do during his stand-up called Wonderful Wino. So, all right, George Carlin, this is radio in the 70s, and George Carlin,
1: Hi there, kids. Welcome to the Willie West Show here on Wonderful Wino Radio. Wonderful Wino. Welcome to the Willie West Show here in a wonderful Wednesday with the weird one. It's been a Willie West winging away with 101 Wild and Willie Wedges of Wax and Quasi Wagons to play on the radio right here on Wonderful Wino. Wonderful Wino. 1750 on your dial, just above the police calls, kid. We got stacks and stacks of wax and wax. We got the pick to click, the ones to watch, the oldies but goodies and newies but gooies. We got the top 700 records here in the world. A wonderful wino in Western Walla Walla. Another big tune. This one's been on the charts for 2.5 years. It's just starting to make the big move this week. Last week it was number 215. This week, zooming up to the big number 212 spot, a folk protest song by Danny and the Demonstrators. Don't want no war. Don't want no war. Don't want no war. Don't want no war. Don't want no job, neither. Another big romantic ballad you heard here in the world. A wonderful wine. A wonderful wine. That just about wraps it up here in a Weird Willie West Show on a wonderful Wednesday. We'll catch you again tomorrow on a thumping Thursday if someone doesn't bomb the station. But in the meantime, we got the old tunes, the new tunes, the show tunes, the blue tunes, the greatest music in town, but we never play it.
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Classic Hits, 105.7 KOKZ. Heavy, heavy Kiss. Now, that song is a hickey, is what that song is. 7:49, Throwback Thursday, Waters Wake Up Call. And I found something from 50 years ago, KCRG Radio. Maybe you'll remember it from April 1st, 1976. First, though, it's America.

0: Six again, 105.7 KOKZ. That's America and Sister Golden Hair. My name is Mike Waters, 752 here on a Throwback Thursday. Waters, wake up call. Do you know who did their record albums? Do you know who designed them? Phil Hartman did, who later went on to, you know, SNL and News Radio. And yeah, he was a graphic designer. And his first break in the entertainment industry was Pee Wee Herman. He was on Pee Wee's Funhouse. It's crazy. I love Phil Hartman, though. But anyway, yeah, that's a weird connection. And also, you know, who produced their records? George Martin, who also did, what's their name? Oh, yeah, the Beatles. So there a couple of facts there for you. A couple of 70s facts on a Throwback Thursday. And we're celebrating radio. It's National Radio Day. So we're celebrating radio. And First, I want to do this. First, I want to tell you that it's going to be a pretty decent day today. It's looking pretty decent out my beautiful Hiawatha KOKZ studio windows. We've got fair and 63 at the moment, looking for a high of 83 and sunshine. So yeah, we got that going for us, which is nice. So with that out of the way, I found from about 50 years ago, April 1st, 1976. And this is a guy by the name of Mike Weber. And Mike Weber hosted a morning show on the AM KCRG radio station, 16 KCRG. So anyway, it's Mike Weber, and he hosted something called the Wake Up Service. So Mike Weber and the Wake Up Service, Mike Waters and the Wake Up Call, there seems to be a connection there, but I don't think there is, because until this morning, I never heard of this. But I thought, well, gosh, it's Radio Day. I found something local from 1976, and they're doing a contest, and they give us a couple of prizes that they're going for that are so 70s. I just had to play this quick for you. Mike Weber, 16 KCRG, April 1st, 1976.
1: Title. 16 KCRG, 14 until 7 o'clock in the morning, 34 outside now. I'm Mike Weber with the Wake Up Service. Happy April. It's the first day of it, 1976. You've been waiting for it, and now it's yours. The 16 KCRG Prize Machine.
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0: Everyone's a winner. That's Mike Weber. Let's hear you again, Mike. Hold on.
1: 16 KCRG, 14 until 7 o'clock in the morning, 34 outside now. I'm Mike Weber with the Wake Up Service.
0: See, he's using the bottom end of his voice, which is how radio people always used to talk. They used to talk like this. And it's like you would never find anybody like this out on the roads or the streets talking like, hello, how are you? Would you like to see my fine collection of coins? I don't know. Just making stuff up there as I go. But anyway, that was Mike Weber from 1976, April 1st, doing his show, don't you know? All right, let's go to the phones. I really like to talk to somebody. Hello?
5: Good morning, Mike Waters. It's Pat Blank. I worked in radio for 40 years. I am celebrating with you.
0: Yay!
5: I'm celebrating more that I'm not working in radio anymore.
0: What? So you worked in radio for 40 years?
5: I did.
0: Why did you get out, and why are you glad you're not working in radio anymore?
5: Because I wanted to enjoy some of the rest of my life and listen to some of the rest of you. I liked not 14 deadlines a day.
0: Is that what you had to deal with when you were doing radio?
5: Yeah, I did news.
0: Oh, you did news. Oh,
5: yeah.
0: Well, that that's another story. You don't sound like a radio news person. Radio news people are always so serious and sounding like this. Give me your radio news voice.
5: My radio news voice is this one right here. Good morning.
0: Hey, put that first person on again. This is too serious. I'm starting to lock up.
5: But I was celebrating when you were talking about the 70s and the puking DJs.
0: Yeah.
5: Wax from our tower of power.
0: That's right. Putting another fang on the tone arm cobra.
5: That's right.
0: I don't think I'd ever really want to sound like that. But it is fun to puke every once in a while.
5: Well, you can do it during the 7 o'clock hour because it's back to the 70s.
0: That's right. Mike Waters, Boss Jock, along with you this morning, and all of those other radio cliches. I kind of sound like Ted Baxter now. Lou.
5: Do you have your hand up to your ear? Do you have your hand cupped over your ear?
0: That's right. Doing my best, Gary Owen.
5: There you go.
0: Did you work in the area here? I'm assuming.
5: I did. I worked at Iowa Public Radio.
0: IPR. That's cool.
5: Right, where we don't puke, where we talk to you very kindly.
0: That's
5: very
0: right.
5: Nice.
0: That's right. Kind of like this. I think the most famous impression is probably the SNL thing. Like the sweaty balls. Yeah. Those
5: sweaty
0: two ladies.
5: Balls. Yep.
0: I could never sound like that.
5: Right.
0: I'd have to really hold back.
5: Right.
0: Yeah.
5: No, we don't want you to do that.
0: I'd explode on the air, which would be good radio, but I don't think I'd want to do that personally. I'd like to
5: hear it one day.
0: Maybe that's the way I want to go. Maybe I want to blow up on the radio, but I'll have to think about it.
5: Yeah, absolutely. And I listen to 105.7 KOKZ.
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2: Hey, good morning. It is 8:04 on a throwback Thursday. My name is Mike Waters, and coming up, we're going to get into the 80s, and we're going to talk about some 80s radio kinds of stuff, and just have fun. And if you need anything throwback-wise, you know where I'm at, 364-1057 or 234-1057, or you can always text me at 319-364-1057. First, let's get some news. Let's get some weather. Do it to it.
3: From the KCRG TV9 newsroom, I'm Beth Malicki. An upcoming road closure near Linmar High School in Marion is raising concerns because the work is scheduled to begin the same day students return to class. The southbound lanes of North 10th Street from Tower Terrace Road to 29th Avenue are scheduled to close beginning Tuesday, August 25th. Drivers will be directed to follow posted detours while crews complete landscaping improvements in the medians. The work is part of a larger city project that includes road patching and improvements to medians along 10th Street. Marion Deputy City Manager Kim Downs said the city decided it was time to refresh the landscaping and medians that have been in place for years. As the start of school is right around the corner, the Iowa Department of Health and Human Services confirmed an outbreak of measles in southern Iowa Monday. Healthcare authorities also confirmed cases of measles across the Mississippi River from Dubuque and Grant County, Wisconsin, on Tuesday. Data from the Centers for Disease Control show fewer Iowa kindergartners have been vaccinated against measles every year since 2020. 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
4: This morning, then mostly sunny with highs in lower 80s. Tonight, a slight chance of storms will drop to mid and lower 60s. Friday, a slight chance of storms, but a lot of dry time in between with highs in lower 80s. A few storms possible Friday night, 64. Saturday, sunshine with highs in the lower 80s. From the TV9 Weather Lab, I'm Justin Roberts on 105.7 KOKZ. 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

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That's Van Halen and Jump. It is 8:18 on a Throwback Thursday. Waters Wake Up Call, and we're in the '80s. We're doing Throwback Thursday. We're celebrating radio. It's National Radio Day. So it seems to me, if you're on a radio station, you should have some kind of celebration. So that's why I've got some kind of celebration. I'm not sure what kind it is, but it is a radio celebration of the past. We did it with the 70s last hour, 80s this hour. You know, whatever your relationship was with radio back in the day, like in the 80s, I was a very big radio listener. The beginning of the decade, and then when I went to college, mid-80s, I was on the, kind of embarrassed. I didn't call it this, though. I didn't name it. This was not me giving it its name. The Nifty 650 campus radio station, KMSC. You remember listening to me back in the mid-80s on campus? Yeah, of course not. But anyway, I've been doing radio ever since. So I thought we could celebrate some 80s radio, you know, whether you've got favorite bits from radio shows back in the 80s or maybe how you dealt with radio, your relationship with radio, whatever that might be. You know, I always listened to the radio as I was going to sleep. That's kind of what I did. And early 80s.

0: I mean, when I was younger, I'd always be calling radio DJs and asking for tunes and stuff, and loved that aspect of it. So I think with that, if you want to relive calling DJs, because there aren't a whole lot of DJs, local DJs, that accept phone calls anymore, because local DJs seem to be going by the wayside. Yeah, but hey, I'm still here, okay? So if you want to call me, it's a local call. Don't worry about it. 364-1057 or 234-1057. I suggest you attempt a call and see if I'm here or not. How about that? So let's go to the phones and see what we got. Hi.
1: 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How are you today?
0: Did you call me Mike Waiters?
1: Mike Waiters.
0: Mike Waiters, that's my name, boy. Who's this? Who's this be?
1: You remember, it's not from the 80s, but the Chucker from 92 KQRS in Minneapolis?
0: The Chucker.
1: The Chucker, they called him. He did prank phone calls.
0: You know, it does sound vaguely familiar. Yeah. The Chucker.
1: All right.
0: Thanks.
1: The Chucker.
0: Yeah, thanks for that, man. I'll look for the Chucker. Thank you.
1: All right,
0: goodbye. Bye. All right, let's see. You know, as I was talking to the gentleman, I found something from the Chucker from KQRS, a station I listened to growing up. And let's see, it seems like he's attempting to call Bob Dylan. Bob Dylan, this is the Chucker from Minneapolis KQ back in, I think it was the 80s, maybe. I don't know.
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3: 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How are you?
4: Good, Chuck. How are you?
3: Oh, really good. You ready?
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3: Power 92 Radio right now on the telephone calling all the way from Hollywood. I tell you, it's a real pleasure to have you on the phone, sir. A native coming back to the state fair. We have Bob Dylan. How are you?
4: Bob Dylan is not on the telephone.
3: Come again?
4: Bob Dylan is not on the telephone.
3: Well, I tell you, it's been about 2.5 years since we've seen you here. Of course, you played at Riverfest. Now you're coming to the State Fair, right around Bob Dylan Day. That must be pretty exciting for you.
4: Terribly sorry, but Bob Dylan is not here.
0: What?
3: You know, every time I've seen you in concert, you've done all of your songs from Like a Rolling Stone to Positive to 4th Street. What can we expect this time? Hello?
0: Yeah, the Chucker was not accepting that was not Bob Dylan. Oh, that's just, that's radio right there, let me tell you, in the 80s. And he was saying Power 92. He didn't want them to know he was from KQRS. That's what I think, anyway. But anywho, keep calling, 364-1057 or 234-1057. And I've got the Bright Side on the way here in about 10, 15 minutes.
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0: 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I think falling is the last thing that is free. I think unless you fall on something that someone else owns, then they'll sue you, and then it's not free at all. See what I think of when I see something free? Huh? Yeah, it's me being the pessimist. But you know what? I'm not always the pessimist, and I've got an example of that coming up. But it's going to be a beautiful day, and it's going to be a beautiful next few days. So the kids can get outside and play before going back to school. It's next week, you know, back to school. That seems kind of crazy because it's usually, if I remember right, kids go back to school and the first week leads into Labor Day weekend. But that's not how it's going to go next week because I think it's a week before. Because Labor Day weekend seems to be late this year. I don't know, but... I think it's, what, the 4th through the 7th or something like that. Because I go fishing. Yay, I get to go to the Lake of the Woods and do a little fishing. So, yeah, it'll be fun. It'll be fun to go fishing with you. I can't wait. I'm quite excited. All right. Anyway, excuse me. Oh, my goodness. What's going on? I think something with the time machine's kind of messing me up a little bit this morning. So, please... pardon me, okay? And I've got some really, you know, we'll do some more Chicken Man and some other crazy radio things that I have found to celebrate National Radio Day, and we'll do more of that coming up shortly, like in about 15 minutes, all right? Now, though, you know, it doesn't matter what I'm doing. I gotta do something bright side-wise, and this is the example where I'm not exactly a pessimist.
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5: Let's look on the bright side with Mike Waters.
0: 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They have two locations in Cedar Rapids. They've got Sylvia Avenue Northeast and Mount Vernon Road Southeast. So the bright side, this guy has been lying to his girlfriend for a year. Okay, that's not exactly the bright side, but he has been. But it's a really, really good reason. Woman from Missouri was very nervous about running her first half marathon, so she kept asking her boyfriend to run, but he kept saying no. What she didn't know is that he was secretly training, and on race day, he surprised her, and she immediately got emotional. So here's Jason Burns surprising his girlfriend, Emma Kessler.
6: You're making me nervous.
7: I've been running every weekend since the last one that you ran to run it with you.
8: I have lied to you so many times over the last 2.5 months
7: about what I'm doing.
9: We are 4.6 miles in, hanging in there. We are at like 9 3/4, almost at 10. How you feeling?
10: Amazing.
9: Woo, amazing. Yippee.
7: It was a little short of 13 miles. How do you feel?
11: Way better now that we're done.
0: Yay! That's how I feel when I'm running. Well, that one time I ran, I guess. But what's the lesson learned in that story? I would say that the lesson is, even when guys are being nice, they're still lying. No. That's me taking a weird turn there. But no, the fact that he wanted to surprise her with running with her on that half marathon. I mean, she was pretty excited about that. And that had to be worth all of the trouble he went through and trying to keep the secret and all of that. That's a pretty cool deal right there. If that brightened your morning half as much as it did mine, please sing along with the Brightside Kids on the bus.

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3: And Bon Jovi, Slippery When Wet, is celebrating the 40th anniversary, 40 years ago this week. 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

97 KOKZ, that's Bon Jovi, Living on a Prayer from Slippery When Wet, which came out 40 years ago. I think it was yesterday, actually, was the anniversary. But their first record cover for that album was rejected. You know why? Because it was just a big picture of a slip and slide. So they're going to be sued for copyright. No, it wasn't that. It was actually a little too sexy. That was the problem. I think that was it. It's either that or it was a picture of a slip and slide that they were going to get sued for. Yeah. Well, you know, I did find Bon Jovi talking about that a little bit. We'll get the story straight from the Jovi's mouth after you, too.

0: Bow to me. 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Big number one hit for Billy Joel from 1980 off Glass Houses. It's still rock and roll to me. It's 8:54. It is Throwback Thursday. Waters wake up call. And tell you what, we're talking about Bon Jovi and their big hit record, Slippery When Wet. And yes, I told you that originally on the cover was a slip and slide, and they were going to be sued for copyright. So they had to quickly change the cover. And apparently Bon Jovi called me and he said, you're wrong. So I said, well, okay, tell us the real story.
1: We went up to the mountains and there was a closed down coal mine and none of us had shaved in about 6 weeks. And the album was meant to be called Wanted Dead or Alive. And we all grew beards. And we took these pictures in this coal mine, and we had long dusters on and beards and mustaches, and we turned in the album cover. And the record company got the picture, and they said, over our dead bodies. There is zero chance that we're letting you guys turn into mountain men after two records. And so they said, if you don't have an album cover in by tonight, we've got a problem. And we're going to put out a picture that was taken from a dance club down here in town. They cropped a girl from here to here, and there was no fax machines, there was no computers at the time, you couldn't get here on a direct flight, you know, it was difficult to get mail here. Somebody then, 2 days later, sent me the pink outline, and I said, this will be the end of our career, it'll be over. A pink album cover? If you won't let me have my beard, and then you want pink, what's the compromise? And I took a black hefty garbage bag, squirted it with water, wrote Slippery When Wet, and said, here's your album cover.
0: See, that trash bag could have been a slip and slide. So I was kind of, no, I wasn't right at all. But I'd still go with the slip and slide myself.
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That's Heart and Magic Man. It is 9:14, Throwback Thursday, Waters Wake Up Call, Fair 67, looking for a high about 83, and sunny today. Sunny tomorrow, maybe a little chance for some showers, 85, and then the weekend's looking really good, too, with sunshine and highs about 80. Yes, sir. Yes, sir. All right. Coming up. I've got an episode, since we're celebrating National Radio Day and Throwback Thursday, I thought, and we did this back in the 77, but I thought I'd give you another chance to hear it, because I got a lot of good comments. First time I did, Chicken Man. A lot of people remember Chicken Man. It was a quick bit on radio back in the day. It's like 2-3 minutes, something like that. He's everywhere. So anyway, we're going to do that about 9:30 this morning. Okay, so between now and then, of course, it doesn't have to be between now and then. Actually, you should just, you know, do it now so you

0: All right. You know, I've got some current events here for you.
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6: We will hit and run and hit and run and be gone before they know what hit them.
0: Hey, today is World Mosquito Day. Yeah, I don't celebrate that one. The mosquitoes do, though, with what ends up being 2 liters of red. That's right. And if they're not careful, I send my SWAT team after them. So don't celebrate too hard, you little bugs. The USS Abraham Lincoln is ending its deployment in the Middle East. It'll be taken out by the USS John Wilkes Booth. Oh, what? 161 years too soon for you? Come on. There's a new poll that shows 55% of adults under 30 are now more concerned than excited about AI. Yeah, the other 45% were told to answer differently by ChatGPT. Hey, the next iPhone will reportedly be thicker and heavier because Apple is replacing Bluetooth with a sweet tooth. Adds a couple of pounds. Instagram updated their logo to appeal to younger users. Yeah, it says TikTok. A restaurant in Miami is selling a $100 hot dog. It's really just a regular hot dog, but it comes with a gallon of gas. Gallon of gas. Costco is launching branded Medicare plans. It's great news for people who prefer to buy their colonoscopies in bulk. Hey, a live-action adaptation of The Jetsons starring Jim Carrey is in the works. Filming hasn't even begun, and it's already bombed. Yeah, you know, maybe they should treat it like the Flintstones and keep that show where it belongs, in the past. This reboot machine, come on. Tom Brady criticized NFL players who avoid preseason games. Tony Romo did the same to players who avoid preseason cocktails. And finally, Iran revealed their demands to reopen the Strait of Hormuz. And yes, one of them is tickets to the Eagles at the Sphere in Vegas. Oh, nope. Sorry, I'm getting my birds confused. It's for a flock of seagulls to reunite and play their favorite song. Yeah. Makes sense, right? That's all I got.
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11: 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This week is from September 29th, 1973. That's when Bob Dylan was knocking on heaven's door. Kris Kristofferson asked, "Why me?" Eddie Kendricks wanted to keep on trucking. And Gladys Knight took the midnight train to Georgia. 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
1: The TV9 First Alert forecast. Fog this morning, then mostly sunny with highs in lower 80s. Tonight, a slight chance of storms will drop to the mid and lower 60s. Friday, slight chance of storms, but a lot of dry time in between with highs in lower 80s. A few storms possible Friday night, 64. Saturday, sunshine with highs in the lower 80s. From the TV9 Weather Lab, I'm Justin Roberts on 105.7 KOKZ, Iowa's Classic Hits.

Classic Hits, 105.7 KOKZ. Walk this way, and that's not all. No, no. Order by midnight tonight and get a free tire gauge. No, hold on. That's the wrong script. No, that's not all. Contrary to what Genesis is singing.

0: Classic hits, 105.7 KOKZ. That's Genesis. That's all. Waters with ya. 9:34 on a throwback Thursday. Waters wake up call. Here it is, National Radio Day. And kind of one of the things radio people do on National Radio Day is we talk about all the places we've been and the stations we've worked at. Now, if I were to tell you all the stations I worked at, I would be here until probably school gets out for summer. And, you know, we're just going back to school. So it'd be a while. It'd be a while. But I will tell you this. I've only been fired once. One time I've been fired. So I'm kind of proud of that. I've had like 100 jobs, but I'm usually the one who bolts. Not here, though. I've been here for quite a while. I've been here, what, 6.5 years? No, 6 years and 4 months. Almost 5 months. Okay, anyway, that's long enough for my lengthy radio career. 36 years, man. Count them out. 36 years. And it was good to hear from Pat, who called, and she'd been in radio for 40 years. Oh, my. I'm 4 years away from 40 years. That's right, and I'm old. But anyway, I remember the 70s and the 80s listening to radio. It's National Radio Day, so I've been celebrating by playing some stuff that we may or may not remember from the 70s. And one of the biggest things, in fact, I loved this little bit, this show, I guess it was a kind of a radio sketch kind of a thing, and Chicken Man. And I was just thinking, you know, my cowboy name is Chicken Rugburn. So I thought, you know, I may have to come up with some kind of the adventures of Chicken Rugburn. I wonder, it probably wouldn't be as good as Chicken Man, for God's sakes. But I just, you know, I may have to try that sometimes. But with that, this guy was everywhere, and literally everywhere. He was everywhere. He was everywhere. He was on all stations. So I remember him growing up in Minnesota. You probably remember him growing up in Iowa. But here he is. This is the first episode, the premiere episode of Chicken Man.
1: Now, another exciting episode in the life of the most fantastic crime fighter the world has ever known.
2: Is the Steel Pier in Atlantic City. Here, 16 times each day, a great horse leaps from a diving board into a huge tank of water. And describe the amazing horse as it dives as a man in a chicken suit.
3: Thank you, thank you.
2: And backstage, where the dressing rooms are located.
4: Pardon me, I'm the police commissioner of Midland City, and I'm looking for the wonderful winged warrior known as... Oh, next door. Thank you.
5: Come in.
4: Hello, winged warrior.
5: Commissioner Norton,
4: may I?
5: Of course.
4: I know you'll be diving again shortly, but a serious crime has been committed in Midland City, and I need your help, feathered fighter.
5: Commissioner, I'm no longer in the crime-fighting game, you know.
4: Yes, but the victim of this crime...
5: Showbiz is my life now.
4: ...is someone you know.
5: Would you hand me my beak plugs? Keeps the water from going up my beak.
4: He's an old friend of yours.
5: The horse doesn't need them, of course.
4: It's the mayor.
5: Oh, no, it's a real horse. See, the only fake part of the act is me in the chicken suit.
6: 30 seconds, chicken!
4: Winged warrior, please listen.
5: We'll make it fast, Commissioner.
6: Right.
4: Mayor Weekly has been the victim of a foul... wicked crime.
5: Gee, that's too bad. Well, nice seeing you, Commissioner.
4: He slipped and fell on a banana peel.
5: Did you say banana peel?
4: Not just banana peels, candy wrappers, popsicle sticks, empty paper cups, tin cans. Midland City is being buried alive by...
5: The word, Commissioner, is pollution.
6: You're on, winged warrior.
4: Oh, former fighting fowl. I know that show business is your life now, but the life of a great city is at stake.
5: Commissioner.
4: Yes?
5: Long ago, I took a vow upon the golden chicken claw that I would not rest until all crime was crushed with one blow from my mighty fist.
4: Then you mean you'll give up?
5: I've come to say so long, partner. I've got a job to do back in Midland City. Oh, sure, I'll leave them for you. So long. Funny, never thought he got water up his nose.
2: Well, so the famous foul is breaking up a famous showbiz duo just to break up an infamous scene of crime in Midland City. And another thing, doesn't that horse have a swell vocabulary? Be listening tomorrow for another exciting episode in the life of the most fantastic crime fighter the world has ever known.
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0: Classic Hits 105.7 KOKZ. That's Billy Idol. And when he yells mo, mo, mo like that, he's mainly these days talking about it's time to mow his grass. That's about all the mo he can take, any mo. Me too, by the way. But thanks for that, Billy. Mike Waters, I'm going to get out of here. That's what I'm going to do. I'm going to go and explore. Yes. I like to say that kind of thing when I have no idea what I'm going to do because it sounds general. I like to say general things when I've got no plan. It's something I learned in my youth when my parents would ask me what I was going to be up to that day. It's usually in summer, you know, you have nothing to do. I just say, oh, I'm going to go explore. And I'd say it like I had a specific plan, but I wouldn't really. So if you're a kid and listening, that's a real good idea. And you're probably getting that news a little late because school starts next week. So I apologize for the late arrival of the exploration tip. So, yeah, thanks for tuning in. Thanks for calling. It's always good to talk to you and relive the good days today of radio being National Radio Day and all. So I appreciate it, as always. Tomorrow's Friday. Jen is coming in. She'll be keeping me company in the 8 o'clock hour, and we'll talk cars and stuff. And you know what? Before I get out of here, though, I would like to take one more call. Let's see. Eeny, meeny, miny, caller, KOKZ, line 52. Hi!
1: Mr. Waters!
0: What are you doing, man? What are you doing, Truckatod? What you been up to, brother? Stranger, kid.
1: Trucking today.
0: You're trucking? And how long has it been since you've been trucking, boy?
1: About 7:45 this morning.
0: Okay, we'll leave it at that. You know, I'm not even going to dig on that one. So, so what gets you trucking after so long, after an hour and a half?
1: Oh, I just part-time up at the co-op desk.
0: You like to keep your foot in there a little bit, like on the gas and the brake.
1: More on the gas.
0: More on the gas. Yeah, well, you are kind of a moron with gas, aren't you?
1: Yeah, I am kind of gassy.
0: Gassy Todd, you haven't changed a bit. What are you hauling?
1: Feed line.
0: What?
1: Feeding line.
0: Eating line?
1: Feeding, like for feeding livestock.
0: Oh, okay. You know, I'm just not hearing very well anymore, Trucker Todd.
1: Your old timers is kicking in.
0: That's, you know, I don't like to call it that. I don't like to call it the senior moment. You know what I like to call it? I like to call it mental pause. I'm going through mental pause. That's what it is, Trucker Todd.
1: There you go.
0: Do you ever have the mental pause?
1: Yes, I do.
0: Yeah. Probably when Rhonda asks you if you remembered to do something and you go, what?
1: That happens a lot.
0: You just tell her that's your mental pause acting up.
1: I like that one. That's a good one.
0: Well, thank you. $10. What do you do now on your free time there with the amazing, you call her the amazing Rhonda, right?
1: Yeah.
0: What do you guys do for fun?
1: We've been doing some traveling, and I like to do a bunch of gardening and do the farmer's market thing.
0: I think I've only been to one farmer's market yet this summer. I just need to shop some more farmer's markets before the summer is over.
1: Just stay away from the sheep.
0: Yeah, I will. I will. People keep telling me that. I'm not real sure. Why? It's mainly from these people who keep catching me in their fields drinking Woolite. Yeah.
1: Oh, man, you just cracked me up.
0: Well, that's what I try to do, Trucker Todd. But golly, it's good hearing from you, man. Here it is, Throwback Thursday, and I get a call for the first time in, boy, it's got to be a year or something. Since hearing from you. So it's good to hear from you, man. You take care of yourself and don't be such a stranger. Okay? Trucker Todd?
1: You take care and be safe out there.
0: Right on. Thank you, Trucker Todd. Godspeed.
1: Thanks, Uncle Mike.
0: Oh, you're welcome. You're welcome. Godspeed, Trucker Todd. And Godspeed, Don Johnson. She's coming in. She's got tunes. I'll catch you back here bright and early tomorrow morning with the Waters Wake Up Call. So Don Johnson on the way next. And until tomorrow, I'd like to bid you a fond farewell and bombadita, everybody.
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1: Casey Kasem has unlocked the American Top 40 vaults and is replaying original shows from the 80s. This week, Casey takes you back to August 24th, 1985. That's when Pat Benatar was invincible. Bryan Adams was remembering the summer of 69. Madonna wanted to dress you up. And Aretha Franklin was cruising the freeway of love. 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
1: The TV9 First Alert Forecast. Fog this morning, then mostly sunny with highs in lower 80s. Tonight, a slight chance of storms will drop to mid and lower 60s. Friday, a slight chance of storms, but a lot of dry time in between with highs in lower 80s. A few storms possible Friday night, 64. Saturday, sunshine with highs in the lower 80s. For the TV9 Weather Lab, I'm Justin Roberts on 105.7 KOKZ, Iowa's Classic Hits.

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Class reunion lunch is coming up at noon. Today, I'll bring you the top three hits on this date from 1988. So stick around. Here's Foreigner and I Want to Know What Love Is on KOKZ.

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0: 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Casey Kasem will take over with the top hits from August 20th, 1977. 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
1: KCRG TV9, First Alert Forecast, mostly sunny, our high near 82. Partly cloudy, a slight chance of storms tonight, a low of 63. Isolated shower storm early tomorrow, partly cloudy at 83. Southeast winds 5 to 10 today, south-southwest 5 to 10 tonight. Sunshine on Saturday, 81, as we head into Sunday, 78. I'm TV9, First Alert, Storm King meteorologist Joe Winters on 105.7 KOKZ, Iowa's Classic Hits.

105.7 KOKZ, Iowa's classic hits. Stick around for our class reunion lunch. Top three hits on this date from 1988. It will include a hit of 10th album, Let It Loose, from Gloria Estefan. Four top 10 hits off that album, and one of those is on the way. George Michael had the best-selling song of the year with Faith, and another hit, part of our class reunion lunch next. And a four-week number one song from Steve Winwood is on the way. 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
1: KCRG TV9 First Alert Forecast, mostly sunny, our high near 82. Partly cloudy, a slight chance of storms tonight, a low of 63. Isolated shower storm early tomorrow, partly cloudy at 83. Southeast winds 5 to 10 today, south-southwest.

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Sunshine on Saturday, 81. 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I'm T9, First Alert, Storm Team meteorologist Joe Winters on 105.7 KOKZ, Iowa's Classic Hits.

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0: 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Twisted Sisters, some KC and the Sunshine Band, and Absolutely 80s is set for Saturday night. 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
1: KCRG TV9 First Alert Forecast, mostly sunny, our high near 82. Partly cloudy, a slight chance of storm tonight, a low of 63. Isolated shower storm early tomorrow, partly cloudy at 83. Southeast winds 5 to 10 today, south-southwest 5 to 10 tonight. Sunshine on Saturday, 81, as we head into Sunday, 78. I'm TV9 First Alert Storm Team meteorologist Joe Winters on 105.7 KOKZ, Iowa's Classic Hits.

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0: 1057 KOKZ, Iowa's classic hit. Some Joan Jett, Billy Joel, Sticks on the way. Jeff Winfield is coming in the door. And we, of course, are giving you a chance to win a pair of season tickets. The whole season could be yours. You could see all the games with the Iowa Hawkeyes at Kinney Stadium. 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You have time, but don't wait too long. We're going to draw the winner on August 31st with KOKZ.
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105.7 KOKZ, Iowa's classic hits on a gorgeous throwback Thursday. It's Jeff Winfield on National Radio Day. We'll talk more about that as the day progresses. Here's Elton John on KOKZ.

105.7 KOKZ, Iowa's Classic Hits. Come Sail Away is from Styx. Before that, Rag Doll from Aerosmith. It's more like ragweed. My eyes are itching out of their head.

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1: Casey Kasem has unlocked the American Top 40 vaults and is replaying original shows from the 70s. This week, Casey takes you back to August 20th, 1977. That's when Johnny Rivers was swaying to the music. Mary Wilson dialed the telephone man. The Bee Gees went to the edge of the universe. And Rita Coolidge was lifted higher and higher. You'll hear those songs and all the top 40 hits from August 20th, 1977, right here on American Top 40, the 70s.
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1: KCRG TV9, First Alert forecast, mostly sunny, our high near 82. Partly cloudy, a slight chance of storms tonight, a low of 63. Isolated shower storm early tomorrow, partly cloudy at 83. Southeast winds 5 to 10 today, south-southwest 5 to 10 tonight. Sunshine on Saturday, 81, as we head into Sunday, 78. I'm TV9, First Alert, Storm Team Meteorologist Joe Winters on 105.7 KOKZ, Iowa's Classic Hits.

0: 105.7 KOKZ, Iowa's classic hits. He pinch hit for Rod Stewart at the Iowa State Fair. That's John Waite and Missing You. It's Jeff Winfield. Drove by one of the elementary schools on the way to work this morning, and all the teachers are there in their places with bright, shiny faces. And this weekend on Retro Pop Reunion to Joe Cortez, well, he's thinking about going back to school, but back to school, you know, back in the 80s and 90s. He has a story about Billy Idol's teacher and a pivotal role she played in his career. 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

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One of the most influential

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Jet Airliner is from the Steve Miller Band. It's Jeff Winfield on National Radio Day. I posted a picture of Mr. Waters and Miss Dawn and I, and Mike Davis, I said, is on vacation. He'll be back on Monday. He's probably somewhere exotic like Des Moines or something, but we appreciate you listening. For me, 41 years behind the microphone, and I'll thank the good Lord, because what else would I do with myself?

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1: KCRG TV9 First Alert Forecast, mostly sunny, our high near 82. Partly cloudy, a slight chance of storms tonight, a low of 63. Isolated shower storm early tomorrow, partly cloudy at 83. Southeast winds 5 to 10 today, south-southwest 5 to 10 tonight. Sunshine on Saturday, 81. As we head into Sunday, 78. I'm TV9 First Alert Storm Team Meteorologist Joe Winters on 105.7 KOKZ, Iowa's Classic Hits.

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We're going to pick the winner on Monday, August 31st. Coming up, his first ever solo top 40 hit on this artist's 78th birthday. It's coming up in a few. Here are the Tubes, KOKZ.

0: 1057 KOKZ, Iowa's Classic Hits. On his 78th birthday, our Forgotten 45 at 345 is from Mr. Robert Plant, and that is Big Log. As the story goes, if you ever wanted to know why the song was called Big Love, apparently the song was written in the dead of winter, and Robert Plant said they were out in the woods and out of wood for their fire, so they found the remains of an old tree outside, and well, Big Log was born, and the song became his first solo hit back in the summer of 1983 from the album called The Principle of Moments. And from 1968 to 1980, he was in a little band called Led Zeppelin. Certainly one of the most influential frontmen in rock and roll history. Happy birthday to the great Robert Plant. You can check out the video of Big Log filmed in California and Nevada. It's up on our blog page at 1057KOKZ.com.
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0: 95.7 KOKZ, Iowa's Classic Hits. Tonight's the night from Rod Stewart. I was wondering how Rod was doing after his major heart surgery that caused him to postpone and cancel his dates, including the one in Des Moines at the Iowa State Fair. Apparently, he's doing great because he resurfaced in Glasgow, Scotland, yesterday and was seen with his son at a soccer match. So things must be going well for Mr. Rod. Your TV9 First Alert forecast and Soft Sell coming up on KOK.
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1: KCRG TV9, first alert forecast, mostly sunny, our high near 82. Partly cloudy, a slight chance of storms tonight, a low of 63. Isolated shower storm early tomorrow, partly cloudy at 83. Southeast winds 5 to 10 today, south-southwest 5 to 10 tonight. Sunshine on Saturday, 81, as we have the Sunday, 78. I'm TV9, first alert, Storm Team meteorologist Joe Winters on 105.7 KOKZ, Iowa's Classic Hits.

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Well, we're almost there. Thursday afternoon, 5 o'clock traffic jams underway.

0: a hard day at work? 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

It's got Weekend on my mind. Nina Blackwood will be in with Absolutely 80s. Of course, she's in every Saturday night from 9 until midnight. This weekend, she has music from Journey, The Go-Go's, Huey Lewis, and a Total Recall.

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We're in the middle of the 5 o'clock traffic jams on 105.7 KOKZ, Iowa's classic hits.

0: 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There's a fun little 70s tune on the 5 o'clock traffic jams. Fox on the Run is from Sweet. 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Beach Boys' Tom Petty coming up. And a check of your TV9 First Alert forecast is up next.
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1: KCRG TV 9, first alert forecast. A slight chance of storms overnight. We'll drop to 64. Early shower or storm on Friday, partly cloudy with a high of 84. Mostly clear Friday night, down to 61. South-southwest winds, 5 to 10 overnight. West at 5 to 15 on Friday. Sunshine Saturday, up to 81. 78 on Sunday. 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

0: 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Another long set of tunes on the way on this Throwback Thursday. At Huey Lewis and the News, CCR, Michael Jackson, Genesis, and more in the next hour on KOKZ.
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1: KCRG TV 9, First Alert Forecast. A slight chance of storms overnight will drop to 64. Early shower or storm on Friday, partly cloudy with a high of 84. Mostly clear Friday night, down to 61. South-southwest winds, 5 to 10 overnight. West at 5 to 15 on Friday. Sunshine Saturday, up to 81. 78 on Sunday. 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

0: 105.7 KOKZ, Iowa's Classic Hits. Tonight is from Genesis. Earlier today, I played Big Log by Robert Plant on his 78th birthday, and I didn't realize that Phil Collins had played drums on 8 tunes on Robert Plant's second album. In fact, he played the drums for Plant when he went out on his solo tour in 1984. There's a little nugget of wisdom for you. Coming up, 60 minutes of Iowa's Classic Hits. We'll lead things off with Hall & Oates next on KOKZ.
1: This time of the year, what do you remember about going back to school? 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This is Joe Cortez on Retro Pop Reunion this weekend, Back to School in the 80s and 90s. 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
2: We've unlocked the vaults, and we're replaying Casey Kasem's American Top 40, the 70s. This week is from September 29th, 1973. That's when Bob Dylan was knocking on heaven's door. Kris Kristofferson asked, "Why me?" Eddie Kendricks wanted to keep on trucking. And Gladys Knight took the midnight train to Georgia. You'll hear those hits and all the top 40 songs from September 29th, 1973, right here on American Top 40, the 70s.
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